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0: Good morning, Tony. How you doing, mate? I'm glad to caught up with you now, because I won't be around for the usual 10 o'clock slot. And probably you won't be.

0: whether you'll be either at the gym or cleaning the bike. Or did you get the bike clean yesterday? I wonder, mate. Anyway, how you doing? GW4XDL. 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
1: Hiya, Paul. No, Jim. Don't do gym at weekends. It's a weekday activity only. Usually Monday, Wednesday and Friday. Unless something else gets in the way. Oh, no. The bike's cleaned. Yeah, got the bike cleaned. Looks well. Clean as a whistle, to be honest with you. That stuff I use does a grand job. Cleans the chain well and all. Did a little bit of maintenance on it here and there, some little bits and pieces that wanted a little bit of attention. Only done about 5,500 on it now, but anyway. I changed the oil on it a few weeks ago, so oil and filter. Today, well, I'm just, I've got my head into something else, Paul. I'm like that all the time. I think you've gathered that by now. I'm looking into 3D printing. I'm absolutely in awe of these machines, and I was talking to a guy the other day, another blood biker guy, and Alan is a certified aircraft technician. He's very high up the ladder. He was talking about something he 3D printed to put on the bike. It's another some rear lights, and he 3D printed a mount that he can put these LEDs in. That'll come on with and put them on the back top box, wire them in, and they'll come on with the brake light, so make it more visible. So I got chatting about 3D printing, and he's got one, and they have one at work as well, the 3D print parts that they need for the aircraft, you know, little bits and pieces. So, but I've already been interested. Anyway, it turns out that our chairman has got one for sale. I've been looking into that, and in fact, he's told me his son wants it, so I don't think that's up. But so I'm now watching YouTube videos, boning up on 3D printing. Paul, back to you.
0: Yeah, okay, Tony. G0CDX returning. Yes, it's definitely becoming more and more popular, this 3D printing. And you can print all sorts of stuff, so it's clever technology. There's quite a few on here that are, or on the hub there, that are into it. I know Kevin ZDP's into it, and also Neil, WMT I think it is, he's into it, but there's quite a few. My mate's got a, who did live in County Durham, he's got one of these machines that make anything. You can use wood or metal or I don't know what, I'm not even exactly sure what the machine is, but I know he pays a lot of money, but it's not a 3D printing machine. I have to find out a little bit more about it, because he was going to start a little business with it, but I think the little business with a 3D printer is past itself by day. I think everybody's, so many people into it now, and but they can print stuff that you wouldn't necessarily make a fortune out of, you know, stuff that is in need, but not in great need, if you know what I'm saying. Things like pegs. you can make pegs all day, couldn't you, Tony? But yeah, it sounds good, mate. Glad you got the bike cleaned. Do you know what, when I said to you going to the gym, I forgot that it's Sunday. We're off to Benidorm today. We're getting a tram to Benidorm from Alicante. It takes, I think it takes about an hour to get there, and it's €4.50 return. So it's a bit of a no-brainer, really. The van will stay on site, and we're meeting up with Kevin and Sylvia as well. We're going to try and get on they're getting on the train where they are at Earing, and it goes past our stop. So we're going to try and get on the same tram that they're on. So we've got communication, so we'll try that. We've got a repeater that we're both using, and I put it full, and we can sort those simplex ones the closer they get. Back to you, Tony, G0CDX.
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1: Hiya, Kev. GW4XDR. They're amazing things. They've improved a hell of a lot over the years. I mean, at one time, from what I gather, you used to have to put them together, and set them up, calibrate them. But now, they're all complete. You don't have to put them together unless you want one like that. And you self-calibrate, they do it all themselves. You just plug them in, switch it on, and let it do its business, sort itself out. I've always been in awe of printers altogether, to be honest with you. I mean, even the dot, I used to love the dot matrix printers. I love watching them printed. And it's like the teleprinter on the telly, you know, when you had the football results. I used to be fascinated watching that thing printed away. But printers in general have always interested me because they're very, very clever machines. And this 3D printing, as Kev will no doubt confirm, is a bit mind-blowing, to be honest, the intricate work they can do. Sue says, she got wind of what I'm thinking of. She said, oh, something else that'll sit on the side. You'll play with it for a while and it'll sit on the side doing nothing. Well, there is a chance of that. But it's unlikely, to be honest, because there's so much you can do with these things. If you break some of plastic, you can probably reprint it and make a new one and all that. You don't have to buy a box for your project. You can print it and make it the size you want and all that kind of stuff. Or you can print a pink elephant. But as far as the business is concerned, a lot of people are... I don't think it's that many, but... Yeah, you could have a little cottage industry printing little knick-knacks out, couldn't you, Anyway, I think Kev's got something. And okay about your trip on the bus and every day on the tram. It's all cheap over there, travel, isn't it? Meeting up with Kev. Kev, ZDP, you take it. GW4XDR.
2: GW4XDP, picking it up. Hey, morning, Paul. Morning, Tony. Yeah, I heard you starting to talk. I thought, well, I won't jump in. But what pricked my ears up, Tony, is the message you sent me about getting that printer. But it sounds as if it's not going to happen, which is a shame. Because the guy you were going to buy it from, I think you just said that his son wants it. Yeah, there's a lot involved. There's a lot to learn. But if I can do it, I'm sure you can. And there is so much out there that you can download. People have made loads of stuff and put it on their sites or on various websites, and you can just download it and print it. And I know Neil is quite heavily into it, and someone's record player broke. And there was an item on their record player, and you can't get the part for love nor money. So he 3D printed it, the part that broke for some guy, and his system, his record player, I think it was, is all up and running. But yeah, there's a lot out there, and I think if you get one, Tony, you will be 3D printing stuff. I don't know if it's of interest to you, Paul, but there is money to be made. I've made a bit of money, but I'm not going to do it for making money, but I have made a bit of money. Over to you, Paul, G6ZDP.
0: Yeah, okay, Kev, I'm not sure if it was Tony's turn to take it, but no, it's a great bit of kit. The thing that my mate bought was a laser printer, which is a nice bit of kit as well. All these printers, people are using them for all sorts of stuff. And as you say,

0: and he can make a little cottage, you know, business out of it. But, you know, not for me. Not really interested in trying to make a little business, and don't need enough bits and bobs like that to go out and buy a printer for the fun of it, like you're thinking of doing, Tony. I think if I bought one, I'd use it a few times and then get bored with it. You know, it just is not for me. But I can understand what how people get into it. It's like anything, really. You know, boys and their toys, really. It's like Kevin, and his model aircrafts and all that stuff. I like what he does, and it's interesting to see what he does, but for me, yeah, not really. because the other thing is, Tony, for you, you haven't even picked up your guitar yet without buying a Lesson, a 3D printer. But there you go. Good luck to you, mate. I'm going to duck out of this stage because we've got to sort of get ready to bugger off. I just thought I'd call in for a quick hello to anybody, and nice to hear everybody out there. And I'll leave it with you, Tony. Kev, good to hear you, mate. Trust you well today, and keep printing. Over to you, Tony. G0CDX, 7 feet you both.
1: Yeah, okay, Paul. I'll take that. I know it's a friendly jibe about me not picking the guitar up. Well, in fact, I have picked it up a few times, but I'll take it on the chin, that, mate. But I love that. To be honest with you, that acoustic guitar, I do like it. I do love that thing. And for the money, it was a brilliant buy. And it will come in. I keep telling you this. It will come in. It might be sat there most of its time. I'll be picking it up and try a few chords on it for half, 15 minutes, and then put it down again for another few weeks, but it'll come in. This is why I'm thinking about it very carefully before I spend the money. That one that I was looking at, it is, I worked out from a few little shots that he put up on Facebook of what the machine was. I couldn't see the name, but I could see the first two letters anyway. I worked out and exactly what I could see of the machine, exactly which machine it was. It's a monofilament. It's just a mono colour. Well, it'll print any colour you put on the reel, but it's not a multi, you know. And I think if you're going to do it, you want something that you can, you know, really work with, so spend a bit more money. But yeah, he said that he's, he has got one for sale, but his lad said, can he have it? So his lad will have it, won't he? But I'm looking at others now. I think if I'm going to do it, I'll do it proper. Not spend mega bucks, but we've got to make sure that I'm going to use it and where I'm going to put the damn thing. I have eyeballed a spot in the utility room. Not sure Sue will like it because it'll take up the space that a washing basket usually invades. So we'll see anyway. So cheers to you, Paul, 73. All the best to Denise, and give my regards to Kevin, and do you know what? I can't remember the name of his missus. Anyway, give my regards to them when you see them. Cheers to you. Over to you, Kev.
0: G650, please pick it up. Yeah, 73 to you, Paul. Thank you to Denise, and send my regards to Kevin and Sylvia. And I hope you have a lovely time with the both of them. Just referring back to the 3D. I think with you, Tony, I mean, I'm only thinking because of what you do and what you dabble with, and I think you'll probably find things. You'll get it. It will be a craze at first. It's a bit like me, but I don't use mine every day. But I do a lot of, building nodes and things. And instead of purchasing a box, I can actually 3D print one. And if I can't design it or get it right, there's some boxes already out there that are already pre-designed, and you just download it and
2: play around with it and print it off. But there's loads of stuff out there. You probably know by going on the YouTube. But if you're going to do multicolours, you get a thing where you can waste quite a bit, because if it's printing a box with multicolours already in it and you buy 10 reels and it all goes in one unit and then attached to the printer, it's stopping changing colours and you get a thing called poop, and that's what it's called. Let me just take a pic. G6FDP returning. Well, what I've got is I can have a CFS unit and I can put up to, I think it's 4 reels in one unit, but you have to pay extra for those to attach to the printer, and you can have, say, 4 different colours inside this unit, a CFS unit, and while it's printing, it's changing colours. But you get a load of poop, and that's exactly what they call it. And I've built a poop bucket that hangs on the back, because they all throw off a bit of poop, and it collects it in the bucket. But the more colours you have, the more poop it throws out. But you can actually reuse the filament, but then you need another machine to crush it all down and make it back into a filament. But it can become very expensive, but at the moment I do just one colour at a time. I think Les 20LRV does about 10 different colours, but it's not the route I'm going to go down, and I've just ordered some more filament, and you've got to look at the prices. Back to you, Tony.
1: Yeah, I've seen that about the poop shoot. I watched a few YouTube videos, and the one I've just watched is very good. I mean, this fella's got, 30, 40, he's got a print print factory, and he has a business with it. He uses all the printers for his business. American guy, but very good, and he's promoting the bamboo machines, which seem to be the go-to machines. They've got a new one out now with a dual, well, I mean, it was new at the time of the, I don't know how old the video was, but it's got a dual nozzle on it, which he said you don't need as a starter, you know. But, of course, I mean, you know, they're a few hundred quid. I will have a look at them, but the other model, perfectly good multicolour. And he mentioned the poop shoot. He showed all the mess all over the floor. Quite interesting. But yeah, you know, the waste has got to go somewhere, hasn't it? I'm pretty damn sure that I will find things to print. And interestingly, you mentioned about the files that you can get on maker sites. I mean, I think if I look over there, there'll be stacks of stuff, you know. I mean, you can make up little tidies for the camper van, can't you, that go on the wall and stuff like that for tidying stuff away. Now, you know, you may find this stuff in IKEA or wherever, I don't know, but I think it's quite interesting to print your own gear. The single colour print, you know, I'll be looking into that and decide exactly which is the best way to go. But, you know, if you want something in a different colour, you can just change the filament, can't you? And as for the, you know, probably turning the poop into filament again, well, I think you've got to have a hell of a lot of it to make it worthwhile, haven't you? You can melt it down and make a lump out of it. Just put it on your desk. So, fascinating subject. It's the kind of thing that takes my... It has been taking my interest for quite a while, Kev. There's some cracking sites, isn't there, that you can go to get download the files. And with the bamboo, you can use your damn phone to do it. Anyway, back to you for a timeout, Kev.
2: OK, 56 of ZDP picking it up. Yeah, there's loads of sites. So I got a little book, and in this book I put all the websites where you can, well, you can download stuff. Some of it, there's one website, and I can't think the name of it, where you have to pay a donation for what they've designed. But, I mean, it's worth it, but they don't charge a lot. It could be from a couple of pennies to a couple of pounds. I mean, they put the work in, but it might be something that catches your eye. But there's a lad on here, I won't mention his call sign, but he's an M7, and he's got his own printing company, and I got a friend who's got his own printing company, and he works up in Selfridges. He sets his stall up in Selfridges, up in London. There's another shop he does up in London, and he sets it up, and he 3D prints stuff off and displays it, and people come along and buy it. But yeah, there is money to be made in it, but I think you've got to have you've got to have quite a lot of space to run them all. Mine's in my shack, and I've got a very big shack, well, the whole of the conservatory. But the bamboo is a nice 3D printer. But again, mine was governed on price because it was a 70th birthday present that they all clubbed together and bought for me. And my birthday is this coming Thursday. So I've got the printer early, but I've been playing around. Back to you before I time out.
1: DW4XDR. Yeah, space is limited for me. I mean, I'm in my office stroke shack now, and there's a lot of room in here, to be honest with you. It's a little building tacked onto the end of the kitchen of the cottage. It used to be the coal hole, and I knocked through, put a door in, put steps down into it, put a floor in, well, cleaned it all out first. It was a bloody, well, it didn't want full of coal, but a right old mess, and completely changed it into a small room. Lined the walls, plasterboard, etc., put a different window in it, and that's it. I have got a workbench on the other side of the room where I do my soldering and what have you, but no room there for a 3D printer. Well, actually, you know, there might be if I got rid of my oscilloscope, which I play with now and again. But if I move that out of the way and some other junk that's there, and I've got a stack of Raspberry Pi boxes in the corner behind it as well. God, how many? Four boxes. I've got loads of Raspberry Pis. You remember me getting them? I was mad on them, wasn't I? If I moved that and cleared that corner, it could well go in that corner, to be honest with you. So maybe either that or in the utility room. So space is a premium in this place. We'll see anyway, but I'll have a look around the site. I'm looking at Bamboo's website now, bamboo.com, having a browse around it, Kev, and have a look at the printers, the different ones. And then go, when does you do that? You go out onto the wide web, don't you, and see what kind of prices you've got. Back to you, Kev.
2: G6NDP pickup. Yeah, it's interesting that you converted the coal shed into your room. I mean, that's very good. I mean, in my younger days, that's the sort of thing I could do. But when I say younger days, when I was a bit more healthier, I could do something like that, convert. I'm no good at plumbing, but I'm perfectly okay at woodwork, metalwork, tiling and all that sort of thing. Well, in my shack, I don't think you can see it on QRZ.com, but I built the workbench at the end of the conservatory and tiled it all and everything. Heather used to use part of it, but it's sort of been kicked out. She's only got her sewing machine. A really nice, expensive sewing machine. Which she made, I don't know if I sent you a picture, but she made a cover for my 3D printer, because

treat it like a baby. I over it out and I polish it and keep it nice and clean, and then I put the cover over it so it's all protected. But yeah, it's, you get to a point where you think, can you get this in place or not? But it's a bit like my 3D printer. We was going to put it on top of the worktop, which I tiled, but it was too high for me. And Heather came up with an idea about moving some furniture around from the lounge into the conservatory. Let me just take a pic. G6FDP returning. So, I don't know where I was. I was doing something, and when I looked, she had taken a copy, well, a table that my iMac was on in the lounge, and she put that in the conservatory and put my 3D printer on it. And when I looked, she had put my iMac on the CD boxes, because I've got two wooden boxes with drawers in that got all CDs in it, all musical stuff, and she put my iMac on there. And I said, that really looks nice, the way you've done it. And she said, well, I just had an idea while I was walking kinder that I'll put this table that your iMac was on in the conservatory that you can put your 3D printer on. And I think you can see part of the table it's on that video I sent you. But yeah, I'm really pleased, very happy. It's a nice gift. It's not something I expected from them all. But I enjoy it, and I do like 3D printing. As you know, I spend most of my time at home anyway, and I've got to have something to occupy my mind. And as for Raspberry Pis, yeah, I've got loads. Not all working. I have repaired a few, and I just built another node back to you.

0: Okay, Kev. Well, moving stuff around. Well, if I move, like I said, if I do something with that.
1: 1, 2, 3, 4, 1, 2.
0: Oscilloscope. I've got a space in the corner, perhaps, so I'll look into that later, to be honest. As for the Raspberry Pis, and nodes, it's mentioning Raspberry Pi and nodes. I'm actually looking at, not an all-star node. There's another project that I'm into as well, Bitcoin. I've been researching Bitcoin for weeks now, and I'm thinking about putting my Raspberry Pi and to turn it into a Bitcoin node. Get free software for it, but anyway, that's another subject. But I'm on the go all the time with this kind of stuff, Kev, and I love YouTube, absolutely love it. It's full of stuff, but you've got to weed it out, haven't you? You see the video, and there's somebody there with a look of horror on the face, you know, what now, and all that, and you think, yeah, go on, some kind of clickbait thing, so you have to weed the videos out. I might be using my Raspberry Pi 5 for a Bitcoin node. Not that I've got any Bitcoin at the moment, but they will come. I'm talking about All-Star nodes, the one that Peter built years ago, is faulty. I think that something gone wrong on the radio on the receive side. I have to hold my handheld right over the top of it to get it to receive. I can be a few feet away from it and it just won't react. Well, the light comes on the radio. The receive light comes on the radio, but the actual node doesn't wake up. So I'm thinking that it's the receive side of the Bofang that's gone faulty. Back to you, Kev.
2: Another thing, I've got quite a few Bofangs and I purchased them when they were cheap, the AAA S's, and I got those just in case any of mine die on me. So what are you going to do? Are you going to replace the radio inside? I mean, obviously you have to modify it, but it's not difficult. It's a matter of removing the output stage transistor. And I think there's an inductor you remove and then you short it out. I can't remember off the top of my head, but I've built loads, as you know. But when I was saying I've just finished building another node, that's like a Shari node, the size of a cigarette packet. So I've got three of them, all identical now. And the boxes they're sitting in have been 3D printed. But again, they weren't done by me, they were done by Neil, M0WNT, but I didn't have a 3D printer at the time, but I'm just 3D printed a new Raspberry Pi box for this node, and I've run out of filament, so I've just ordered some this morning. I found quite a bargain on Amazon, and that will be coming tomorrow, so I can finish off printing the box. And that was the picture you see being printed yesterday of the lid of the 3D printer. All right, matey, I'm not going to hang around because I don't want to hog it, but I could chat all day to you about our projects, and it's always very interesting, I must admit. And this is what I like about HubNet. So back to you, G6ZDP.
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0: Hi, Stuart. CW4XDI, okay, Kev, I'm watching that video again now, so that's what it is, is it? It's a lid of a box. Well, that's it, isn't it? It's like the mesh core. I'm still playing with the mesh core, you know, that little thing. I haven't messed with the other one. I have turned it into a repeater, but it's actually in the kitchen. It's been there for a while. I need to deploy it. So I mean those little cases that I paid 20 odd quid for, but I know that you know, and you know I know that you can 3D print those yourself. You can buy the code off him. So those little cases, you know, clever little things. So that's what that is. I see it there, Kev. All right, Kev. Nice talking to you, mate. And I'll just have a couple of words. Let Stuart in and see what he's got to say. And then I'll disappear and get on with my day. Over to M0WTX, and good morning to you, Stuart. I wonder where in the world you are right now.
1: Yeah, thank you, Tony. Well, the clue should be in the call sign, surely. I gave an M0WTX, so I'm nowhere. I'm just at home. I'm in England. I'm not in Wales at the moment. Probably not for a few more days, actually. Anyway, it's getting close, isn't it? I wonder if you're going to be meeting up. Sorry to hear about your node, by the way. That's like losing a limb, isn't it? It really is. I have a few Peter's nodes now. Some I paid for and bought off him, and some I've recovered off other people that are selling them, and some have been back to be doctored and put back together because somebody else had modified them. But he's... is he still building them? I don't know. And what are you going to do? Are you going to get it repaired? Is he meeting up with you at Hubfest and taking it off you? I wonder what the score is, Tony. And yes, I'm looking forward to it. I'm not going to be there till Sunday, a bit like Peter, a late arrival for me. But hopefully it will not stop me enjoying myself. As soon as I think I'm going to leave on the Wednesday. We're flying out to Tuscany on the Thursday, so it'll be a short few days for me. But anyway, I am looking forward to it. So I just sort of caught the conversation and heard you talking about your poorly node. GW4XDR, M0WTX.
0: Yes, of course, Stuart, your call sign, give it away. Kevin, by the way, I didn't answer your question. I hope you're still listening. And this will probably answer your question as well, Stuart, about the node. I intend to replace the radio, get another radio, and but the board in here that I'm looking at right now is different setup to the board that I've got in the other node that I've been building for ages. Well, it works now. I'm on another node here, Stuart. I picked one up like you did, got it going, and that's the one I'm using. I don't really need the RPG one. I've had that. I've been tending to have that on NWAG. But yeah, Kev, I intend to replace the radio. So I'll just bring it back to you to see you've received that over.
2: G6ZDP returning. Yeah, morning, Stuart, to you. I hope you're well, and the wife as well. As I say, I've got eight nodes now. But it's an easy enough job to do to replace the radio. Well, I've built quite a few of them. Well, it'd be about four using the AAAS radio. And I bought a load of spare AAASs, and they're just sitting there. If ever mine go down, so I just swap it out or modify it and swap it out. But I don't have any problems touchful at the moment with any of the nodes. They all seem to be working. Well, I'm going through my original node. That's what I'm talking on at the moment, and that is the one I built, I don't know, 3-4 years ago. But if you need any help, just give us a shout, Tony. You know where I am. All right, I wish you 7-3, and I'll pass it over to Stuart, and I'll sit in the background. I'm going to have a drink. G6NDP, over to M0WTX. WTX.
1: Oh, you get a slap wrist given my call sign is yours. Always end with your own. Kevin, I think it is, yeah. When I do a scan on the network and I see how many pies are on it, I go, wow, how did that happen? But at home, I think I have about 5 All-Star nodes, all in different uses. and in the motorhome, there's another couple, and in Spain, there's a few as well. I just totally addicted to them. I think they're the best thing. Obviously, I'm talking to you on a real radio, on a real repeater at the moment. All the real radio stuff is king for me. I have got some Fusion radios, and I do use some Fusion hotspots, but it doesn't feel like FM to me, so that's the king. Anyway, all notes are on replacing the radio, Tony. Yeah, I don't know what your skill level is. I'm not as good as that. I think the radio's modified as well for the PA, isn't it? Taken out of it or removed or desoldered, so it's lower power. Whether he'll do all that, I don't know. I must admit, they just tend to work until they don't, and then when they don't, you're pulling your hair out trying to figure out what's going wrong. I've never had one fail on me yet. I tell a fib. I've had a digital node that Peter built. It's been back a few times, and I cannot figure out what was wrong with it. It would never work when it was here. Then I realised it was complete desense from the local repeater keeper's repeaters, me, causing the issue. I didn't even look at the frequency on it. Anyway, it was like millimetres away from the frequency length where it was being affected by. So, yeah, a slap wrist for myself. Wasted Peter's time as well, but he just checked out and said there's nothing wrong with it and sent it back, so I felt a bit stupid on that one. Yeah, looking forward to having a few drinks, Tony, and hopefully not too many, and the meet up with Peter and Steve and Neil and anybody else that's you didn't say whether you're going to be there, Tony. I think you said you are. GW4XDR M0WTX.
0: W4XDR. I'll answer that question shortly. First off, answer a question that Kev brought up and you brought up. I've already built a node myself, and I've already modified a bowl thing. It's behind me. It works, but it's sticking in transmit sometimes. There's something wrong with the setup, I think, in the. In the RPT, what is it? I forget the file now, but I've worked with that file quite a bit with the node that I bought off VOV, and

0: have, so I need to get into that and sort out what's going on the transmit side, but it actually works. So I have modified the radio, and yeah, you take the PA out, and there's an inductor, you take the little transistor out, and you put it, so you're just running on the driver, basically, so you're running on about 40, 50 milliwatts. And yeah, so what I'm saying is that radio I've used, that Bofeng in that node, is different. It's a different board layout to this one. Now, you know, I've got this one of Peter's to copy, but it would be handy if the Bofeng, if I get a Bofeng, it would be handy if it was the same layout, you know. So there we go. I'll replace the radio, and that should put that right. I can't see it being the firmware that's a problem. So that's that. As far as Hubnet's concerned, I don't think anybody's seen or heard of Peter for a long, long time now. So I'm wondering if Peter will be there, or has he dropped out of Hubnet completely? I don't know. So I mean, I have been wondering about that. Now, as for myself, we're going off, all being well, on the 31st to France, Brittany, Normandy, Brittany, Loire Valley in the camper, for a few weeks. So, and I've got a lot on in May. I've got things on. Now, so whether I turn up or not is another matter. And if I do turn up, it'll be Saturday, Sunday, Monday, back home Tuesday, something like that. And I know it's due to end on the Wednesday. So it's possibly something like that. I do enjoy it. So I will be looking to turn up. Stuart, back to you.
1: Ah, the elusive RPG. He's been missing us here in action. He's got a real life. He's not just a sad old radio geek anymore. No, I'm joking. Well, I'll be there Sunday. I think Peter's supposed to be coming on Sunday. He'll be there. Of course he'll be there. He likes surprising us all, doesn't he? Doing a surprise turnout. So, all is good. I'm looking forward to the meet-up. And, we need a hand packing down the tent. I think we normally take down the tent on a Tuesday, don't we? It'll be all weather dependent and all this sort of stuff, but I'll be there to help pack down the Hubnet tent at the Hubfest, so that'll be my help, because I won't be there to set it up, of course, on the Saturday. I'm hoping to see Neil and Steve and all that lot, and the usual suspects there, Rob and Bob and who knows who else. So yes, I'll definitely be there. In fact, I've cut short a trip in London. Faye booked us in hotels and all sorts, and then we changed it all. Now we're going down in the motorhome. I said, well, I can escape on the route back. We'll tow the car there, and she can drive the car back from Shrewsbury halfway up the motorway, and I'll bob off towards you. So I'm looking forward to it. I really am. It'll be nice to show off the new six-wheeler motorhome as well. I'm quite excited about all its new batteries, and I've not got the solar on yet, but that may be done before I get there, I don't know. Loads of battery power, which is what I wanted, so I'll never run out. Right, okay, well, fingers crossed your node works when you turn it all on and test it. And yeah, all nodes are needing the same radio. It'd make life a lot easier, wouldn't it? GW4XDR, Wales, M0WTX.
0: Okay, Stuart. Yeah, it's a grand do. But you can imagine that the next weekend I'm actually going down to Southampton, where Peter is, to get the ferry across to Cairn. So, you know, it's going to be a busy week in total, to be honest with you. So just a couple of nights at the most is what I'll be doing. That motor over yours, it's going to be with that tag axle. God, that's a bloody monster, isn't it? And no kind of batteries. Well, you know, battery power, you don't have to either. I mean, I don't have to bother either. But I'm looking to upgrade my panel. It's an 175-watt Victron panel. And I'm looking to, I can put up a 275. I can improve the panel on the roof by about 100 watts. another mod, just out of interest, another mod, I've just ordered a Truma heater for it. Truma, it's got a Truma in it, which it runs off LPG, underslung tank, or when you're hooked up, off 240. So it'll run off gas or electric. And that's the standard fitment. You know, you've got to get gas, and there's not everywhere sells it. So I've ordered a diesel one. It's the same, works the same way. You get an updated panel with it, because it's a later model. So it's the same heater, fits in the same footprint, got the same connections, and it's just take one out, put the diesel one in, run a line to the tank, to the diesel tank, and the there's already a pickup pipe there. And what you do, you have to lower the tank down so you can get to the little stubby pipe. You cut the little top off it, and then the pipe that comes with the Truma, you just click it on. So that's what's going to happen to the van. I'm going over to diesel heating, so I just run off the diesel tank. So that's the modification I'm going to do, and it's on order. Cheers, Stuart. If I don't catch you before, I'll catch you later on in May, GW4XDR.
1: Yeah, indeed. Thank you. Can't wait to see you. But yeah, I've got a diesel heater in mine as well that somebody put in the van for whatever reason in the front of the van. The back bedrooms, the whole lot's heated by gas or 240. Water LD system with radiators everywhere, which is really nice. Very even heat and very non-drafty and no air blown and very quiet and lovely. But the diesel heater, wow, you whack that on and it certainly heats the place up fast and starts slowing down. And don't go for one of these cheap Chinese ones, go for a proper one. Someone's bought a proper one in this and it makes a heck of a difference. I've got a cheap Chinese one in the shed and it works brilliant, but it's noisy. This one slows right down to really, well, actually, they both do. I tell a lie. It's probably the control unit that's doing all the clever stuff on this German thing that's fitted to the van. Somebody's paid a few thousand quid for that anyway, it wasn't me. And yeah, it's amazing because I filled up my diesel tanks, came back in, I've been working on it for about a week. I've been putting heater on every day when it was cold a few weeks back. And I drove off and went, hey, where's my diesel gone out of my tank? Then I went, oh yeah, you daft thing. Of course you've got a diesel heater. So it does chew through it, but not half as quick as an engine does when you're driving. It's quite amazing being able to heat from that huge diesel tank, yes, and not have to worry about filling up anywhere. So yeah, that's the backup plan on mine. I've got two gas low cylinders, 6 kilos, going for grabs. I replaced them for 212s that I've got on this new van. So if anybody wants those, they're like 250 quid each, aren't they? They're crazy money, refillable ones. But if somebody's thinking about doing it, I'm going to stick them on somewhere second-hand at some point, see if I can get 100 quid each from or something. Anything's a bonus. And they're full of gas as well, I might add. Mind you, that's only about £12 worth of gas. Not much, is it? I can't remember. Not a lot, anyway. Right, I'll catch up with you soon. I'll let you go, Tony. Good to catch up. GW... 4XDR M0WTX.
0: Well, you've misunderstood me, Stuart. I'm not getting an extra diesel heater. I know all about the Chinese ones, and yeah, it's not one of those. The heater that's in it is made by Truma, a top quality company. I'm taking that out and I'm putting another Truma in its place, the difference being it runs at the heater runs off diesel and electric instead of LPG and electric. So it's the same heater made by the same company going in the same place as the heater is now. I probably didn't explain it well enough. No extra, no Chinese one. And it should work pretty damn well. And like you say, you know, I've not got to look for gas anymore. That's it, no Chinese one. And it should work pretty damn well. And like you say, you know, I've not got to look for gas anymore.

0: Yes, I understand now. So yeah, he did explain it, and I just went off on a different track, didn't I? But they're a great piece of kit, and with all of this stuff, motomes, they're great at breaking down, aren't they? All sorts of things stop working. I've had a few Truma electric and gas heaters air blown in the van. I've had a couple of them in that last van. The first one kept failing on the electric immersion water heater side. I think it was all one unit, was it? Yeah, I think heater and water heater all in one. Can't remember. But anyway, I had to replace it. Under warranty, I might add, but just annoying, isn't it, when things go wrong? So, yeah, having a backup heater, it's always a nice thing to have another one, as well as the one you've got. In the worst case scenario, I've got so many batteries and an inverter now, I could all stick it on 240 volt as well. Not that I'm going to do that. Right, 73, catch up with you soon. M0WTX. 73.
1: The bother about me doing the swap is that my Truma heater is working perfectly, and I'll be able to sell it for about £850. So I'm getting this new one. I'm getting it trade for £1,100. So I'll give him £100. I'll help him fit it, but he'll do most of the work, of course. We'll give him £100 or summer. So not a lot to change. Cheers, Stuart.
0: Yeah, well, there's definitely a second-hand market for this sort of stuff. I know it's expensive stuff. All right, take care. I'll leave the hubnet free for other users. M0WTX. Bye.
1: Bye, Stuart. Thanks for the use of hubnet.
2: Morning, gentlemen, the G5 SCR.
1: Yeah, I'm not gone yet. How's your Sunday breaking out?
2: Well, you know how it is for a Sunday. Feet up. And relax, Tony, there, back to you.
1: Oh, is that what Sunday is? I don't think I ever relax. I'm sat here scrolling through 3D printers on Amazon. Not that I'm not ready to pull the trigger by any means, but just looking at them. Had a belting fry up this morning. Sunday's the only day of the week I have egg and bacon, but I had a really cracking, all the full Monty on it, enjoyed that. I'm going to get my overalls on and get out there and get the chainsaw going, and I've got a load of wood over there to cut. We're still having a fire in the evening, we're still lighting the log burner in the evening, not got no heating on, so I'm running on the log burner. So we're using the wood. So I've got to go and get some more cut and split and stacked. So a little jobbikins for me today, Stuart. Over.
2: All noted there. I'll give you a week, Tony, before you brought one. I'll give you a week. I reckon next weekend you'd pull the trigger on your 3D printer. Because, yeah, you're 99.9% there, aren't you, back to you?
1: Oh, dear, dear, dear, I'm chuckling away here. Well, bloody good chance. I won't admit it until I actually do it. I generally do this kind of stuff to death. Doing the research, you know, and checking it all out, which is the best one, what is the best way to go, what price point are you looking at. It's always the same, isn't it? You go out looking for something, it can be a caravan, can't it? And you think, well, I've got a budget of, what, £5,000, call it £3,000. And you always end up going at least a grand over your budget, don't you? Well, my phone's just gone doing something. It's got to be the same with this, isn't it? You start off looking at

0: something for 199 quid, and you end up paying something like 399 quid. So it's always the same, Steve, go ahead.
1: That's right, that's right. And especially with a 3D printer. I don't think if you went to the bottom end of the market, I don't think you would be happy, to be honest. So you're better off, like you say, spending that little bit extra. And that, and like you say, they come in handy. It's like well, I hear you talking about your mate on Bloodbark making some brake lights to go on back box. That things like that comes in handy back to you.
0: Oh yeah, do. I mean, it's things that motorbiker can make, little knick-knacks, things for the van I can make. I'm going to have a look around and on the maker sites, because these are the places to go and get all the ideas about, and have a look at all the stuff I don't need that I can print, you know. And see whether or not, you know, it confirms my suspicions that I would use it quite a lot. And when you look around, fantastic. Anyway, Stuart, I'm going to go 10:05 now, and I'm all ready to rock. I've had my shave, brushed my teeth, everything. Just get my overalls on, my John Deere overalls. I look like a farmer. And get out there and get the chainsaw going. It's an electric one. I only have to plug it in, but I have got a still as well. I've got two Husqvarnas and a still. The Husqvarnas are bloody animals, but the still is quite a nice, gentle thing, to be honest with you. So I'll be using the electric one mostly today. See you later.
1: Yeah, no problems. Yeah, I must admit, I've got an electric chainsaw. Hey, don't upset the neighbours. On that note, mate, 7-3s, catch you later. G5, SCR.
0: Is it the Oregon one? You plug in the mains?
1: To be honest, Tony, I couldn't tell you the make of it. I brought it off Carol's friend. Shireen Clearer, and she had an electric chainsaw, and I said I fancy one of them, and I could not tell you the make. Back to you.
0: I don't matter, just interested, that's all. I've had this Oregon of mine for blimmin' years. It's done thousands of cuts. I replaced the brushes on it probably a couple of years ago now. I got a set of brushes off Amazon for 11 quid and rubbed them down until they fitted. Otherwise, I was looking at 80 quid for Oregon ones, but these were 11 quid for two sets. Result. Cheers.
1: Yeah, Roger on that one. Only reason I brought the chainsaw is to take a Christmas tree down. It were about 20-odd foot. So, I had it for that. I only paid 20 quid for the chainsaw. All right, then, Tony. 7-3s. Enjoy the rest of Sunday.
0: Seven-three, Stuart.

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I'm on local QSO's talk group 9, Bronze Slot 1, Rick, over.

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into XRB, Brooklyn, New York City, listening on this Manchester hub. Happy Sunday, and happy Mother's Day to the mothers.

Chestnut Hub is kind of quiet today. N2XRV, Brooklyn, New York City, QSY. 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

0: 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Calling for any stations on this channel. Oscar 7 Delta Alpha Delta, thank you. Someone just came back to me, but I can't hear an awful lot, just a lot of rustling in the background. Back to you.
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Well, for being an idiot and blowing into the microphone, you're getting disconnected. Goodbye. Into the microphone, you're getting disconnected. Goodbye.

0: check on the holding. Holding. Thank you, server. Is everything you holding?
1: Sorry, Phil, you're very thin into wherever you're coming in. I think you're coming in through PT. Just about here, yeah. Gotta go. 7-3 for now. Enjoy your day. Nice to hear you, Phil. G0OMK, clear.
0: Roger, roger. Cheers, mate.

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0: I think it was 2E0IBM. Hope I've got that correct. If not, I'll get it in the next door. KM0MRJ. Name is Maxis. Location is East Central Scotland. The town of Glenrothes, is where approximately 30 miles north of Edinburgh. 2E0IBM? KM0MRJ.
1: Just a correction on the call, it's 2ECHO0INDIA BRAVO UNIFORM. Name this way is Adam, Alpha Delta Alpha Mexico. Running a Kenwood handheld located in Chesterfield, Derbyshire, so central part of the country. WX here is currently sunshining, but only about 10 degrees. 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
0: Okay, Adam, 2E0IBU. Hey, you're certainly saying your U funny. That definitely sounds like an M, even when you said it there again. So, well, I hope I've got it correct now anyway, Adam. My apologies for getting it wrong in the first instance. Quite a nice day here at the moment, so hopefully it's quite nice with yourself. Temperature showing 11 Celsius. Nice in the sun, really, but cool in the shade, but it's dry, which is the main thing. Using an Anytone 878 through GB7EE of Peter in Edinburgh. Now back to you, Adam. GM0MRJ.
1: Yeah, well, yeah, I'm currently running the Kenwood THD75 handheld from my side, running that to an MMDVM that's currently set in my office. And, I've just been on D-Star a little bit today because I've had a bit of an issue with my HF set at the moment, my computer that was doing some of the FT4 and FT8 stuff. Decided it was going to pack up, so I'm currently running off of the handy and currently waiting for the laptop to be repaired, so just like on the D-Star again and warm up the handheld because I've not used it for quite a while, so nice to hear somebody on D-Star. I've been jumping around on a few of the reflectors, but it seems eerily quiet today. I don't know about if it's the same up there in Scotland. Back to you from 2E0IBU.

You okay? Adam, I've seen another call flash up there, so all I know is I've seen Ellie flash across the screen and fell on the well, a friend of mine, not that I'm in DFT8, I've got an Icon 7300, but I'm not interested in HF. But a friend of mine's telling me now you can get FT8 on an Apple phone. If you go into the App Store, you can download FT8 to your phone. I don't know what way it works. As I say, I'm not interested in FT8, but he was just telling me the other day about it. So I'll pass it back to you with a pause. I've seen another station. Well, I've seen his name flash up. I believe his name's Eddie. So just leave a pause, Adam. GM0MRJ.

Yeah, apologize. Sorry, call sign flash up on my side, but I didn't quite catch it there. But yeah, welcome to User Reflector. If anybody wants to use Reflector, just let me know. I'm more than happy to drop off. But yeah, it's been very quiet recently, and yeah, the FDA. I've been trying to do that to my phone. I've not yet had a chance to set that up. Interesting to see how that works with the login software that I use and all that good stuff. But I won't hold it with you for too long. Like I said, I just had to jump on, just making sure that I was still getting out, because a while ago I had an issue with the so I wasn't able to be heard, but I could hear other people, and lo and behold, it was a DNS issue. It was preventing me connecting to them, so I'll not hold it with

0: Yeah, they already. I'm still seeing that guy flash across her. Adam, my apologies. 2E0IBU, GM0MRJ. Well, I wish you 7-3. A pleasant day to you. I think you said you were in your office, so I take it you're working from home. Maybe you're not. Maybe you're in a works office. I'm just assuming that. Right, I'll say 7-3. Thanks for the contact, Adam. Look forward to speaking to you again. GM0MRJ, clear but listening.
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1: 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G6ZDP. Afternoon, Mike. Long time no here. Yeah, you're coming through no problem. Not quite sure what you're transmitting through. I don't know if you're on digital or not. Trying to tune my ears. Back to you, Mike, from Golf 6, Zulu Delta Papa. Name is Kev, Kilo Echo Victor. Back to you.
0: Mike Zero, X-ray, Mike X-ray, returning. Yeah, hi Kev, long time no speak. It's that time of year again when Hubfest is looming. So, yeah, maybe I'll get to see you there. Yeah, I'm just using a little handy transmitting into my RPG node, which is then onto the internet. I know that there's a bit of a whine, but I haven't got the enthusiasm to try and sort that out. Currently off-grid, running on batteries, so the RPG node is actually running off a 12-volt battery. Current location is just outside York, just near to a place called Beverly. And it's beautiful weather up here. Well, no, it's nice. It's blue sky with some white fluffy clouds. It's 13 degrees outside. So, yeah, hope you're keeping well there, Kev, from M0X.

0: concerning. I don't know what happened there. Yeah, you have got a bit of a whine on it, but you're fully readable. But towards the end, there was like a beeping noise. I don't know if there's someone interfering or come from your end there, Mike. No, I won't be going to Hubfest. I've always wanted to go. I've never been. But it's because I don't drive anymore. It's a bit difficult for me, and my wife is not really interested in it, to be honest. It's a shame. It is a shame. But, yeah, you're sounding okay. And when does Hubfest start? I think it's about another 2 weeks away, if I remember rightly. Yeah, no count on the node running up on battery. But to just say you've got that whining noise behind you, which you're aware of. Back to you, Mike, G6ZDP.
1: Yeah, all copied there, Kev. And yeah, I heard that noise, and it actually came on towards the back end of your transmission as well. It sounded like the noise that you heard on the old telephones when you left the handset off the hook. Yeah, it's in about 2 weeks. I think it may even be 2 weeks. And I think it lasts 5 or 6 days at the usual location, Brough Farm in Shrewsbury, over.
0: G6ZDP returning. Yeah, I was aware where it was located. Well, same place. Because I often look on the Hubnet Facebook group. I see Steve, M0HOY, had mentioned about it. But no one's heard from Peter. I hope he's okay. I was going to drop him an email, but I heard people saying they sent him emails and he hasn't replied, but I hope he's all right. Yeah, I do hope he's okay, but I'm not quite sure whether he's going or not. But we will see. I don't think there's as many people going this year as that usually go. I think Tony's going. I spoke to Tony GW4XDR this morning. I think Eve's possibly going, but I think a lot of the others can't make it for some unknown reason. I know Paul G0CDX is away. I don't think he's going to make it. But they might have some newcomers. I don't know. What else I was going to mention? Are you doing the Christmas thing? Is that now a no-no? Because every year you used to do the Christmas thing. And I know that you didn't do it last year. But is that something that's going to be carrying on or not? Back to you, Mike.
1: Mike Zero, X-ray, Mike X-ray, return. Yeah, Roger. Okay, so I'll just address those in order. So, yeah, Pete's fine. I sent Pete a message a couple of weeks ago and just said that people were asking about him on Hubnet and they were concerned that he wasn't okay. And, yeah, he's fine. He's just busy with other hobbies. You know what, some hobbies, when they take over your life, don't they? So yeah, he's just focusing on other things at the moment. To all intents and purposes, I understand that Pete's going. I believe Steve's going, and I think Steve's actually on the side, actually. Good afternoon to you, Steve. I've just had a conversation with Stuart, WTX, and he's going, although he's going to be a little bit late, but he's going. I'm going. Yes, Paul can't go, I don't think, because I think they're actually in France at the moment, him and Denise. But yeah, Tony. And coming on to the Christmas thing, I haven't done it for the last few years. I think I did it for 2 years or 3 years before that. Last year I was away in the motorhome in Benidorm.

0: So, yeah, that just passed by in a blur, to be honest, two months. The previous year I was away with my mum on holiday on a cruise, so I couldn't do it from there. But I think I did it two or three times preceding that. Not sure this Christmas, to be honest, so can't make any promises. But if I'm available, if I'm in the UK, then I'll definitely try and do it, because, yeah, I really enjoyed it, and I know that a lot of other people enjoyed it there, Kev. From M0XMX, over.
1: ZDP returning. Oh, good. I'm glad that Pete is okay. That is really good news. As I say, a little bit concerned. But I thought, well, if people have been sending me an email, he hasn't answered, then there's no point in me sending him one. It would just be like a pile up of emails. But then I thought, well, maybe he had other things to sort out for Hubfest, etc., etc. And I assume with the Hubfest, there's quite a lot of preparation to do, because Peter and Steve more or less run it, and they have to do, well, don't have to do, but they do things to keep other people's mind occupied. Yeah, I spoke to Tony this morning, GW4XDR, Stuart popped on, M0WTX, but I didn't actually speak to him. Just a quick word, and that was about it. But going back to Hubfest, yeah, I know, Paul, G0CDX, is actually in Spain at the moment. I don't think he's going to make it. And I know about the others. I spoke to Tony, as I say, this morning. And I think he's going to be there for about 3 days, if he can make it. But he's got a lot on his hands as well, hasn't he? But no, I'd love to come, but it's a wife. She just can't do it. It's not something that really interests her. Okay, Mike, I'll go one more round, and then I'm going to carry on working away here. I'm building bits and pieces in the shack just to keep me quiet. From Golf of 6, Zulu Delta, Papa.
0: Yeah, all copied there, Kev. Yes, I'm looking forward to it. I look forward to it every year, and I always do everything that I can to be able to go wherever I can. So, yeah, it's in my diary, and I can't see anything that's going to stop me going. And, yeah, it's always a great time, you know, spending good time with good friends and having a little dance with Tony, because he loves his dancing, a few beers, and, if the weather's good, obviously, Ted will be with me, so taking Ted for a walk, maybe down to the pub, and yeah, got some really good memories, and it's a great bunch of people, and it's always nice, you know, to have new people as well, because, you get talking to different people about different things. So, yeah, really looking forward to it, and I'm sure that there'll be a number of people on site talking on Hubnet, so you can at least dip in, and we'll probably be doing a few videos and live streaming, and Stuart's going to bring the maestro for the flex, and there'll be radios on site and antennas up, so yeah, I'm sure you'll be able to check in with us while we're there. Anyway, you take care, mate, and have a great rest of your Sunday, and I look forward to speaking to you again soon. This is Mike Zero, X-Ray Mike X-Ray. 7-3, bye-bye.
1: G6ZDP returning for part. Yeah, okay, Mike. Yeah, thanks for the QSO. Really enjoyed it. Loved speaking to you. We don't often talk, I must admit, but I do like the calling at Christmas, and I hope Mum's okay, by the way. And yeah, I was going to ask you about Ted, but he's a bit like our kinder, our dachshund. She sticks to us like a thing to a blanket, and I can imagine Ted's the same with you. Right, matey, lovely catching you, and I'll catch you further down the lock. Golf at 6, Zulu Delta, Papa. Send my regards to one and all at Hubfest, and I'll catch you later. G6ZDP.
0: Yeah, thanks, Kev. Ted's here. He's laying in front of the log burner. It's not hugely warm outside. It's only 13 degrees. But the lock burners on, and Ted gave you a cursory movement of his paw. That's about all that he could manage. And yeah, thanks for asking about Mum. Yeah, she's fine. Thank you very much. Okay, you take care, Kev. See you soon. Bye now.
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Mike Sitz, Whiskey Victor Victor. This is Mike Sitz, Whiskey Victor Victor Mobile, calling through GB3 OP. Good afternoon, everybody. Mike Sitz, Whiskey Victor Victor, standing by.

Mike sits whiskey, Victor, mobile, currently looking over Portsmouth, getting into GB3 OP, hopefully. This is Mike sits whiskey, Victor, mobile, standing by.

Mike Sitz Whiskey Victor Victor Mobile. This is Mike Sitz Whiskey Victor Victor Mobile, currently UK, overlooking Portsmouth. Mike Sitz Whiskey Victor Victor, standing by for any calls.

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1: Fine. I can just about hear you on this set now. So whether there's a bit of a lift on, I'm not sure. Would you like to 45-500, and I'll give you a call on S20, over.
0: Yeah, no problem, Graham. I'll try on that. All confirmed. So 145.500.

Yeah, the last station asking if anyone can hear them. This is Mike Zero Lima, Hotel Juliet. Go again with your call sign then. Zero MRS, GW Zero HUS. So no, go on to Simon. So I'll have to have another rethink. Okay, thank you very much for the test. Do appreciate it.

2 Echo 0 Mike Romeo Sierra. No problems at all, Graham. I'll catch up with you otherwise. But take care of 7 3s. 2 Echo 0 Mike Romeo Sierra. Now going clear.

0: M7 Golf Tango Delta. That is Mike 7 Golf Tango Delta.
1: Yeah, Mike 7 Golf Tango Delta. I don't know. Are you looking for a call? This is G0UQY. Go ahead.
0: Seven Golf Tango Delta here in the UK.
1: Yeah, Mike 7 Golf Tango Delta in the UK. Don't know if you're calling now, but missing the first part of your transmission. I did get M7 GTD, but nothing else. So try again. This is G0 UQY. Name is Preston. Go ahead.

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1: Yeah, Mike 7, Papa November Delta, you're sounding fine. My name is Stuart, I'm coming through on C4FM into a local open spot for I've got the call sign coming up of HubNet in Manchester. GM7VC, that's you.
0: Sorry, I didn't get all that. A bit broken this end. I think it's a Steve. I didn't get your call sign. Mike 7, Papa Quebec Delta, back to you.
1: Yeah, okay. I'll try once more. The name is Stuart. It's Golf Bike 7 Echo Charlie. I'm over on the Outer Hebrides, the Western Isles, about 25 miles off the west of Scotland. Originally from Manchester. I wonder if you copy that. GM7VEC.
0: Yeah, just a little bit too broken up. Was it Stuart? Again, I didn't quite get the call sign. I can't even really think what you said where you were now. But obviously you're a fair distance away. If you're on some isle, was it Outer Hebrides? I don't know where you said, to be honest, mate. It's Mike 7, Papa Quebec Delta. Back to you if you can hear me.
1: Yeah, I'm getting you fine, Mike 7. I'm not writing calls now, I'm too old. Ready message connected to the internet, and this open spot 4, it's got its own lithium battery, so I can want to go mobile on the island. I can work C4FM, but thanks to Peter, G7RPG, he's cross-moding my digital broadcast into analog, so you can hear me. I wonder if you've got me now. Golf Mike 7, Victor Echo Charlie, Stuart. Over.
2: QSK.
0: Yeah, I got Golf Mike 7, I think. I didn't quite get the engine. I think you're just out of what I can hear, really. I mean, great to have a go here. I can't really hear much more than that. But, yeah, it's 73's to you anyway. Mike 7, Papa Quebec Delta.
1: Yeah, no problem. I heard a station call in there, the QSK station. I'm sure you're copying me. I'm on the internet, so I'm full miles. I'm on the internet, so I don't know what the problem is. I'm going to call you A2FT1D on C4FM. 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
2: Yeah, GM7VC, Stuart, I've got you loud and clear. I've also got M7PQD loud and clear as well. It's 2E1 triple X this side in Kingston upon Hull.
1: Oh, I missed call sign. Yeah, I thought the internet up on the Outer Hebrides isn't like it is on the mainland. My internet settled down. But, yeah, been up here, 8, 9 years now. I used to be a truck driver, so I know I used to go to old docks and all over the country, delivering oil, and then I was on hydrogen, well, I was on compressed gas, most of it hydrogen, but all over the country, but well into retirement now. So I've moved over to the Outer Hebrides. Back to you, Golf Mike 7, Victor Echo Charlie.

0: 2 Echo 1, X-ray returning to Golf Mike 7, Victor Echo Charlie. Yeah, I've got you 100% here. I've heard the audio is not too bad, but Radio 4, I would say. But yeah, I've literally just set up this radio today, to be honest with you. I had the Fusion going for about a week or so. I've got my own Fusion going, but yeah, it's working fine. The other guy was a bit scratchy, but I could hear him.
1: You're sounding fine. Yeah, I've got a couple of, I used to have an HD100. You know, the desktop version. But I've got I've had this FT1D about 15 years now, and I've got a FT2D, and I've got a couple of DMR. Not running spot in the cottage, but at the moment I'm talking through an open spot 4. Little white thing, you can just fits in your breast pocket. It's tethered to my cell phone. I've configured it so when I've not got the personal hotspot switched on my cell phone, it'll connect my broadband. But it's not silly speeds here, but yeah. I couldn't understand. It does get a bit flaky for my cell phone. Up on the sun visor as it travels down through the islands. In places, you're in the shadow of the sun. It's not too...

M7P, Papa Quebec Delta, are you still by the frequency? Must have gone down, but yeah, well, I tell you what you could try, if you haven't got very good internet speeds over there, get yourself Starlink. I've been using it over the weekend for a couple of things, and it's absolutely brilliant. I can't believe how good it is.

0: GM7V series. I've got EE scooter. I've got a helmet. It's charger because it's all digital now. But when I moved in, it's a one-bedroom cottage here on North Hewitt. When I moved in, there was no internet here. So I borrowed off a friend of mine, GW8LGX, I think it was a Netgear router, a SIM card. And I borrowed that off him with a couple of antennas on it, and it was fine. But the problem we've got up here, and it's the same EE's problem. Can you imagine the mile an hour wind over from the Atlantic with the rain? These were big open reach guys run all the cables into on the fiber. They get water in them. And I don't know whether you've ever looked inside of these roadside cabinets. When they take the door, open the door of them, it's just a nest of wires. And they get condensation. And the connections start oxidizing. So, the place is to be.
1: Yeah, I know what you mean. Anyway, I'm ever so sorry, but I'm going to have to go QRT on you because I've got to go out for my tea with my wife, so we're just about ready to open the door. So appreciate the quick kill silver, 2-1 triplex, and hopefully catch further down. Cheers.
0: Yeah, I'm forgetting. I'm 74 and every Sunday, I'm forgetting it's Sunday. It's expensive. All the best. I'll go back to listening. GM7VC.

GM7VEC, GM7VEC, this is Mike, number 3, Papa Victor X-ray. I just send a quick hello to you, Stuart, waving the hand of friendship to you, and I trust you're okay today. It's Darren Stuart, back to you.

0: Yeah, sorry about that. The M3, I forgot the call sign. I spoke to him and I met you. I'm too used to be on the mainland. I trust everything's well. And you sounded okay. I've been faffing about. A friend of mine who lives in Rochdale, he used to drive with us when I was on the old hydrogen company, 28 years ago. And he's struggling trying to set up a DV mega. Oh, it's hard work with him on the phone. He's no computer. He just uses his cell phone for configuring the DV mega, which is an hotspot, and talking to me. So he's got a couple of little DMR, DRHT, and an analog, an FM, a Chinese jobby. So because that green's not far from Rochdale, I thought you could squirt the RF into the Act Green antennas and get on the internet that way, or make a contact anyway. Trust you well. Bob, isn't it? I always get confused with Bob and Paul on your call sign, that's you.
1: M3PV, it's not Stuart, it's Darren. It's Darren Stewart. We go back many, many years, me and you, but we go back to the age where we had good memories. Now we're very old and got very bad memories. The pair of us, Stuart, back to you. Yeah, you're breaking up a little bit there, Stuart, but I got 99% of what you was telling me. And I wonder how your little car's going on, Stuart. Are you still bobbing about in your little car on the out Hebrides? Are you sort of keeping it on the road all the year round, Stuart, over?

0: Yeah, I'm connecting to my cell phone now. I'll have to log into the MVVM. We spoke these times. Yeah, it's a while. So I'm going to go to my Twitter. Well, I was advised his last MOT last September, but I don't go far. You know, if I go from one island to through the three islands, it's only 30 odd miles, and I've not been. Well, I went over to the mainland and met my daughter several weeks ago with plans. I've not been out of the country since '93 when we went to Russia, my wife and I. So I ended up flying to Glasgow from Benbecula. My daughter met us there. And then we ended up having 5 days in Vienna. My eldest daughter and the Frau full of grandchildren was with us. And I was absolutely shattered. Coming from a place where all three islands, there might be 30,000 people living on the island, you need to see anybody, to a city that's got about five million and you bump into every one of them, Darren, that's you.
1: Yeah, that's the trouble, Stuart. You've been used to having it all nice and peaceful and quiet, haven't you? Living where you are, and as you said many times, you haven't been back to England for many years. So you're bound to notice the difference, Stuart. But I'm glad you met up with your daughter and your grandchildren anyway, Stuart. And like I say, it must have seemed strange, though, going back down into England and all the crowds and that. I can remember when you had your little camper van, Stuart. When you used to pop about in your little camper van, I know you ended up getting shut of it because it was getting a bit on the rotten side, wasn't it, Stuart? But I was just wondering if you kept the car on the road all year round, Stuart. You know, mind you, you only had a little bike, didn't you, Brompton? So your car really was your only form of transport for your shopping, wasn't it? So you got to keep that on the road, haven't you, Stuart? And like you say, it's not going to be a high miler, is it? Back to you.
0: Well, that's so true. That's so true, Darren. GM7VC. It's I miss it. The convenience used to go probably about a mile. Play a bit of H. And if there's nobody and if the wind wasn't too strong, I'd run a big kite and a half wave off. But second little car, the chassis was going on that T4, that Volkswagen, and once when I repair them, nobody wants a brazier. They want to weld them, and you've got to have metal to weld to, you know. But not the subframes. They don't have a proper chassis, these modern cars. On the body to fasten the subframe front and back to the body, you know. But I miss it. I really, really miss it.

You're very, very, very broken up, Stuart. I'm just getting the odd word. But I picked out about the camper van. I used to talk to you when you was going over to the shops or to the airport in Eddie camper, and you had a little node or something in it, didn't you? And you used to use it. Like you say, it got to that stage where every time an MOT came up, but you were chasing it around with a welding torch, weren't you? So, yeah, and the salty air doesn't help either, Stuart. So, I'd better say 7.3s, mate, because the connection's not really very good. It's very broken up, Stuart. But as always, a pleasure talking to you, Stuart. And I'll catch up with you another time when the conditions are a little bit better, mate. The internet or something's not playing right, and it's a very difficult copy, Stuart. So 7.3s, mate. You take care, and I look forward to catching you again. This is M3 PVX going clear, Stuart.

0: I don't know whether you're still monitoring up, Ned, Darren. I'm on DMR now. I was going to switch my MMDVM. I've got it on Parrot on C4FM, switch it to UpNet, but I'm on DMR, so... It's funny, it's weird, I've done a load of tests, I haven't got a D-Star radio, and I find DMR, I know it doesn't do people... They say the audio doesn't sound too good, but I find it okay. But the DMR seems to make it when the internet's not doing too good. Anyway, all the best, Alan. And nice to catch up with you again. GM7VC.
1: Yeah, no problem, Stu. That over was fine then, mate. Like I say, it's... It works just a little bit better, doesn't it, when the other systems are not working so good. So yeah, I'll bid you 7-3, sure. I'm just about to sit down for my evening meal now, so I'll wish you all the best, Stuart. Thanks for coming back to me, Stuart. I really lost you before. It was sort of worse than Norman Collier, so... but yeah, I'm glad you're keeping well, Stuart, and that... you've seen the family and you're still popping about in your little car and going to the airport, I presume, for your cups of tea and your sandwiches and all that lot. So always keep that little canoe in between your bunks or Stuart, in case you get any floods. We always joked about that, didn't we? All right, Stuart, I'll have to go and make my meals ready. So I'll say 7-3, Stuart. You take care, mate.
0: Yeah, okay, Darren. Final for me, GM7VC. Yeah, kayak. I don't even check the vacuum kayak. Two adults and one child or two children. Quite a big thing. Took me forever to pump it up. But when my family came over, they rented a cottage up here last August. And my eldest grandchild, Josh, he's 19 now. I think he was 19 a few weeks ago. Works for a living. Got a good job. I said, do you want this kayak? Because he went in a rucksack, but it was so heavy. I said, every time I go out, because me and Pete and RPG used to chat, I used to set up an hotspot in my camper, I'd go out in the kayak, take the radio with me, and me and Pete and RPG would chat away. But I couldn't paddle with one hand. So after half an hour's QSO with RPG, I was flipping half a mile away from the flipping beach, trying to paddle back into the shore. All the best, Darren. Happy days. Cheers.
1: Yeah, very happy days, Stuart. 7-3, I mean, I'll catch you soon.
0: Yeah, Darren, all the best to you. Yeah, I'm looking forward to when the Upnutters go. Is it Brow Farm they're going? It's Telford this time. They're not going down to Brecon Beacons. I remember... Me and Peter, RPG, were chasing each other. We were in a race. He was travelling up from Portsmouth and I was on the mainland then. I used to come up here for a bit of a holiday before I moved here. And I drove from Cheshire down to Brecon Beacons. That's where we used to have the Upfest years ago. And I passed the flipping lay-by, a big massive lay-by, and I passed it. And they had to, because my van was quite big, I had to find somewhere to turn round on Brecon Beacons. And Peter beat me in. And you chat with RPG if he ever gets on the radio. He said, I won. I said, no, I won. And, I've stopped the radio. I said, your radio, your bonnet's red hot. You've just stopped now. I said, I won. I said, I went past it. I thought, oh, that's where I need to be. But the lane was that narrow, I couldn't do a three-point turn. Oh, we had such fun at these UpNet meetings all them years ago. Cheers, Darren.
1: Yeah, cheers, Stu. I'll have to pull I'll have to pull his leg about it next time we're having a chat. Yeah, I remember that time he came up to meet you, and you were flying drones. Yeah, did you bring a drone up? Yeah, you were flying drones, weren't you, and that, yeah. that's a few years, isn't it, yeah. But yeah, next time I speak to him, Stuart, I'll pull his leg about the race to the, to the Hub Fest. All right, Stuart, I'll have to go, mate. My peas are going cold, and I've got to watch my peas and Q's. 7-3s, mate.
0: Yeah, Adam. Yeah, one, but just make a note of this in your mind. I know who it was, G0DUI. He turned up with a couple of, I think they were Swedish tins of fish. Sealed tins where you got a tin opener to open them. And the tins were swelling. And I mean physically swelling. They were like sardine tins. And we're all sat round the campfire, a load of us. And I threatened to open it with a tin, or the old, you know, press in and go round the tin. I threatened to open it, but I knew, I thought, if I open it, the stink's going to be terrible. Forget what the fish was, from Sweden. Anyway, Peter grabbed hold of it, RPG, and he flipping opened it. Well, I'm not kidding you, there was 8 of us round the campfire, and suddenly we all disappeared, and the chairs were nearly on the fire burning. The smell, it lingered for days afterwards. Cheers for now.
1: Brilliant, that one. Absolutely brilliant, Stuart. Well, keep that in your memory there, Stuart. Keep all the fun and funny.

0: in your memory, and don't let any bad bits get you down. 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That sounds hilarious, that. To half an hour, Stuart, I better eat my tea, otherwise I'll be getting daggers. So you take care, mate. I look forward to catching you again. Bye for now, mate.
1: Yeah, Bruce, off the hook, Darren. Yeah, they were. I missed that, but as I experienced just going to Glasgow, I couldn't drive from Skye down to Telford. Not now. I'm too old. Too many idiots on the road. And then in a normal car, you can recline the seat, but you can't get on a bunk like I could do with the camper, you know, and stop overnight somewhere. But I talked to a couple of friends of mine on my all-star node, and, you know, I so miss those flipping crazy tricks where we'd walk up a flipping mountain and I'd fly my drone to try and see where they were. That drone's died as well. It's not seen the GPS, and nobody wants to know. The unique 500, it's like me, it's beyond his sell date. So it's like sell by date. Cheers for now, Darren, all the best. I'm definitely clear.

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1: M7YIS, good evening. I can't, the name will come to me. I haven't got my pen and paper here, my logbook. I do recall your voice. Are you in East Lancashire, back to you?
0: M6RIN, M7YIS. Yeah, that's correct. The name's Tom here, and I'm pleased you got in with that first, because I recognise your call sign. I remember talking to you about your young lad who does the rugby and the martial arts. I know you got a very nice Kenwood there. And I also recall that your missus said you went out looking like a Burberry sparrow, but your name's eluded me. So yeah, you could give me a reminder as well, please. And it's Tom this side, and correct about over in East Lancashire, Rosendale. Over to you.
1: Yeah, Roger, Tom, they're my sides, Andy, Alpha November, Delta Yankee. I'm just checking, I haven't been on my note for a few days, I'm just checking that everything were all right, and I'm currently doing multitasking, I'm on 12 metres doing a bit of FTA, I'm trying to get a guy in Suriname, back to you.
0: M6RIN, M7YIS. Oh, well, that's absolutely fantastic there, Andy, and thanks for the reminder on your name. Andy was top of the list, but I wasn't too sure because I've spoken to another Andy today, also from the West Yorkshire area. So I was thinking, oh, is it just coming to the front of my mind a bit too quickly? So, yeah, I was hesitant there, and you'll have to forgive me for not answering your first calls, but I was just in the process of making myself a brew there, pal. So I'm all settled now, and that's done. And good luck with getting over to Suriname. I'm going to guess that's over in Africa somewhere, French-speaking Africa. And yeah, I wouldn't have a clue

0: get a contact on FT8. I don't use HF myself, pal. But yeah, that's got to be really rewarding if it does happen for you. So I'll keep my fingers crossed and I hope it does happen. But yeah, in comparison, I went out walking the dogs, took my handheld with me. I was over between Todmorden and Hebden Bridge on the moors there. And I got out into Leeds. And then another Andy somewhere else in West Yorkshire, Alpha India Alpha. So yeah, I was happy with West Yorkshire, and you'll be happy with Suriname. So yeah, shows where we are in the hobby, the difference between us there, Andy. Over to you, M7YIS.
1: Yeah, Roger, mate. I've drawn the line under this one because I don't think conditions are too good. I've had Suriname before on voice. I think bands are pretty quiet at the minute, to be honest. But yeah, I prefer HF. That's my favourite band, Roger.
0: M6RIN. Copy that, Andy. I'm a keen listener, and it's something perhaps I'll grow into. At the moment, I'm just concentrating on developing a 270 station here, and I want to get it. I had no idea up until this week about the idea of you have losses through the length of coax. Like, and I know it sounds really daft, but when I started off in the hobby, it all seemed a bit daunting initially, aerials and all that lot. So I've got an all-star node, so I could enjoy the hobby without having to address the complex issues. But now I'm having to address
2: it all.
0: So,
2: okay.
0: Once I've got this side of things, maybe I'll grow into that in the future. But yeah, there's a hell of a lot there that'll continue to keep us all interested. So yeah, that's fantastic, Andy. And I wonder, is the FT8 something new you're experimenting with, or are you an old hat at it? Over to you.
2: G0OMK on the side, G0OMK, this is Dave, the Copping Kit.
1: I don't know, I've not tracked it down, but it more or less wipes my screen out on 10 metres. Sort of like, because it's getting a bit dark. But that seems to still pick the signals up. You don't need any sound on it at all. The computer does the work for you. I've also come across this other app called Amdash app. I think you'd be interested in that because it's got everything on it for your SDRs and web SDRs and all that lot, Roger.
0: Nice one, Andy. I've got that written down there and I'll look it up in a minute. So yeah, thank you ever so much for that. So is that something that just lets you know about the band conditions and where the lifts are and weather and all that sort of stuff? Over to you.
1: It's got everything on it. It's good. I'll give you a thing. I don't know if you can... I know you've said you've written it down, but it's https://... hamdash.com. And it's got everything on there. It's even got web SDRs, so you can listen to yourself. In fact, you better listen to yourself on your radio. Hack Green. I'm not sure if that's out Cheshire Way. I'm not too sure, but it's got everything. Alt space weather, solar weather, login, live stations. It's a good app, and it's free. Back to you.
0: M6RIN, M7YIS. Yeah, I'll jump on there and have a look. I'm increasingly finding these things very interesting, Andy, and I've started looking at several of them. Some of them I've gone back to for a couple of days, and then I found I haven't clicked on them again. and then other ones hold my interest a little bit longer, but I haven't found one that I've continued to use over an extended period of time. So this might be the one, so thank you very much for that. I look forward to getting on there and changing the subject at all. How's the young lad doing in his sports? Has he played rugby today? And, how's he getting on with the old kickboxing, pal? Last time I spoke to you, you said they were suggesting he might be ready to do an interclub or have a fight or something. Is he still thinking about that? Is he going to maybe go ahead with it? Over to you, M7YIS.
1: Six-hour AM returning, yeah. I'm not... I don't think he's over bothered to compete and fight. I'm not going to push him. I said to him, like, you know, keep your hand in, I'll pay for you to train at least once a week. Keep your hand in that way, keep your fitness up. Rugby union season finished not last Sunday, Sunday before. He plays for Pontefract Rugby Union, and they went all season unbeaten. What a side they've got. I'm not just saying it, well, I am saying it because facts don't lie and stats don't lie. They went unbeaten. They're a really, really good team. To say they're 11-year-old, they're brilliant. And his rugby league started competitive, not competitive, well, yeah, he's into his third game now and they're unbeaten at that for Lock Lane that's in Castleford. So, yeah, he's enjoying it at the moment.
0: M6RIN, M7YIS. That's absolutely brilliant, Andy. And I wonder where he got such good sporting genes from, pal. You must be very proud of him there. And, yeah, his team must be fantastic. So for him to be playing at such a high level for a junior member, he's got a bright future ahead of him. So, yeah, that's absolutely fantastic. And fair play for making sure he keeps his hand in the old kickboxing. But, yeah, it doesn't really matter what he's doing as long as he's running around burning off his energy. He could be doing anything. So, yeah, that's really good. And he's probably going to be joining high school soon, mate. Are you selecting a school that prioritises rugby? Over to you.
1: RIN returning. Yeah, it's been accepted for school. It ain't too far away from us. But to be honest, the other school that was, I think the sport is probably a little bit better than this school is going to. Well, is going to go to. But all his friends are going to the school that he wants to go. So I wasn't going to push him in that direction. I just think he'll be all right with his club rugby there. Back to you.
0: M6RIN, M7YIS. Oh, well, you're a pretty good dad there, Andy. Yeah, that's very considerate of you, mate, because a lot of parents push their kids, trying to get them to achieve the things that they didn't achieve themselves. So yeah, well done to you for letting him go ahead of your mates. My mum, she split me off from my mates. They all went all followed to one school, and I had to get a train out more closer into London and go to a different school, a different area, whole different set of kids. And it wasn't a bad experience, but I'd have rather stayed with everyone else if I was given the choice. So yeah, nice one. And it sounds like he's not going to miss out on too much because his club rugby is at such a high level and they're really doing well. So, yeah, nice one. Anyway, I'm going to wrap it up, Andy. I'll say 7-3 to you, pal. It was nice to hear you on the radio again. And, yeah, hopefully we'll catch up soon. So, M7YIS signing off with M6RIN. 7-3, Andy. Take care, pal.
1: YIS, M6RM returning. Yeah, good talking again, Tom. You'll take it easy. than YIS M6RM returning. Yep,

0: Yeah, it's at Butlins in Skegness. Looking forward to that. But do have a look at the AmDash app, because you can use the web SDRs, and it gives you a good insight into HF, and it's got everything on it. It's, you'll get addicted to it, back to you.
1: Nice one, Andy. I've got it written down in front of me, pal, so I'm not going to forget it now. So I'll definitely jump on there and have a look. And, yeah, this sounds very vain of me, but as you said, I could listen to myself. I might get on there and check that out and see what it sounds like over Simplex. So it would be interesting to find out where their main receiver is and whether I even reach it down there. So, yeah, that would be very interesting. And best of luck next week if there's 200 teams there. I wonder if your lad and his team will be able to maintain their unbroken record, because it sounds like there'll be a few good ones coming over there to maybe apply the pressure. So best of luck with it all, Andy, and I'm going to make this my final. So yeah, 7-3, pal, nice to speak to you, and hopefully we'll do it again soon. M7YIS going clear. Thank you, Hubnet.
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0: 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I was calling somebody else. Thank you. 73s.

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0: Good evening, Ralph. FAYU Mobile. When is it going to have these ahead?
1: And 3YU, good evening to you there, Jim. Thank God, there is somebody there replying. I spent 10 minutes a little while ago on calling through BD, no reply. And I noticed that Rick from Atterbury was connected to Echo Link, so I gave him a call. No reply there either. You're just a little bit scratchy, Jim. A bit of white sound, but I've got you. How goes things with you? I went around. It's Oxfordshire Art Week. I went around five art exhibitions yesterday, and this afternoon I went around two more. M3YU Mobile, G0UWB, not mobile, over.
0: M3YU, picking it up, Ralph. You're not very good, I don't know what you're on. You're very choppy and broken and all sorts for some reason. Give me a minute, I just got to shut the gate up.

0: and 3YU, G0UWB. You're very scratchy as well. I'm on Echolink, Jim. G0UWB, listening over.
1: And 3YU mobile, soon be back on the boat, Rob. Just come in the gate. So, yeah, you're not good at all for some reason tonight. You're all choppy and broken and all sorts. I didn't quite catch what you was on, because it jumped out, as you said, where you was. Other than that, I'm all right. So, we didn't see you over the Coombe Mill today. He never turned up there. I went over for a few hours, and it was all right, a bit cold, but other than that, all good. So, back over to you, Ralph. Go ahead.
0: G0UWB, I'm on Echolink, Echolink, Echolink, QSL.

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1: BD, what do you mean? 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
1: 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No, as far as I know. I mean, it's saying Hubnet here. Don't know how it's done that. We have a club net. And 144.5125. With a 77 hertz tone, and that's meant to be automatically picked up by GB3BD, but I've actually gone onto Echo Link and connected to BD, which should be coming out on the club frequency. So I'm very puzzled as to what's happening. Back around to you, sir. 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
2: 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Yeah, on the dashboard it's saying GB3BD Echo Link 430.8125 in Banbury. So, it's obviously that repeater's linked to the Mighty Hubnet. Anything more than that, I can't really help you. I'm getting in via GB3IK, which is in Kent. M7 Echo Whiskey Yankee. Anyway, look, I'll leave you with it. I'm sure you'll sort it.
1: G0UWB. Well, thank you very much for that, sir. I had no idea how it's got onto to Hubnet. Jim, are you still there? And 3YEU, G0UWB, over.
0: M3YEU picking out, Ralph. I've just got back to the boat now, so give me 10, 15 minutes. I'm just going to put a bit of fire in, because it's quite cool back here. I'll catch up with you in a while, Ralph. Go ahead.
1: And 3YU, G0UWB. Okay. Well, I'll QSY to radio then. And see if I can get... see if I can get anybody that way. But they say I'm always very weak in Banbury with the 705. That's why I went on Echo Link. But I'm puzzled why I'm so weak. Okay. 73G0UWB shutting down Echo Link. 73 out.

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1: 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Very good evening.
0: Hello, Teller. G5MUP, stroke A, portable, maybe, not sure. we're in the Royal County of Sussex, I believe, and we've just come back in from an evening out in Spoons. Thought I'd have a go at putting the virtual radio on, so I'm just sitting here talking to an iPad. Nothing new there, Paul. Whereabouts in Echo Alpha are you? Are you down to Madrid so far? No, hang on, you were going further than that. You were going down to Alicante, I think, unless I'm very much mistaken. And has the German turned up yet, I wonder? Back to you, G0CDX, G5MUP.
1: Yeah, okay. G0CDX returning. Very good evening. Nice to hear you, mate. Yeah, we're in Alicante at the moment. This is our last night, though. We've been into Benidorm today with Kevin and Silveri's wife. Had a very nice day with them, and we saw them. We also saw them on Friday. So it's Sunday today. And yeah, we had a good day in Benidorm. Weather was absolutely amazing. Yesterday it just didn't stop raining, but today it's been a big turnaround, and I think we're going to have reasonable weather right until the end of our holiday now, hopefully. Having said that, we're heading to sort of back down towards northern Spain. Tomorrow we're heading towards Valencia. And then we're going to cut across to a little place that'll be quite fancy. So that's the plan, Mark. Been in the GH a little bit. When you own, mate, you said you're in Sussex. I wonder whereabouts in Sussex you are, and when are you back home, Mark? GD5MUP. No, G5MUP. G0CDX in Echo Alpha. QSL.
0: Yeah, all copied there, Paul. The band is holding up well. Propagation must be good on long skip into G. No, you're doing good, mate. Lovely to hear you've been meeting up with Kevin and Sylvia down there. Wish I could have been there. That sounds like a bit of a hoot. Were there any musical escapades? Or is that a conversation for another place, I wonder? No, it's good, mate. We're actually in fair.

0: proximity of Gatwick Airport, so we're going to hoof it back to the island tomorrow morning at sparrow o'clock, and I'll be back at my back at my desk well in advance of working hours. So it's all come to come to an end, and the calm before the storm. Now we've got the storm, we've got TT upon us. We've got to go and set things up. Got about 2 weeks, I think, then all the madness really starts in earnest. So it's the middle of summer again, you know, blinking, you're there already. So that's good. I hope you enjoy Valencia. Valencia, it's a fantastic place. Yeah, got some very happy memories there as well. But just running it through the filter, not really sure what I can go into. But there is some brilliant craft beer to be enjoyed, Paul. I'm guessing you're staying outside the city somewhere, and I'm guessing it's going to be to the west of the city there. Just a complete stab in the dark. So you've got one stop in Valencia, and then you're off a little bit further to the north. Is it back to Bilbao or Santander, Paul? Over.
1: Yeah, Roger here, Mark. D0CDX return. We're in no rush to get back to the UK. And even once we get to Portsmouth, we're going via Santander. We won't rush to get out the country. We've got as much time as we want, really. We've got an open-ended ticket on the ferry. So we can, if we want to change, already picked, we can. So there's, you know, there's no panic, you know, with what's going on, mate. Valencia, we have been there. It's a beautiful city, isn't it? And the architecture there is something else, isn't it? So looking forward to, you know, I don't know if we're going to go into Valencia tomorrow. We're just going to head that way. There's another place that's sort of northwest of Valencia, we're going to get into. So tomorrow's just going to be a pretty leisurely. We won't leave the site here till about midday local time. So there'd be no rush. We've got all the time in the world. We've really enjoyed it. We had a great day today in Benidorm. Kevin got his fish and chips, which he was really pleased with. the chippies in Benidorm are as good as what you get back home. So he was really happy with his fish and chips, and we've had a really nice day. And his wife Sylvia is really nice, and the four of us had a bit of a crack. We're staying just outside Alicante, but east of it, about 8 minutes walk. We can get a tram into Alicante, which is what we had done. It's not too bad, really, Mark. Fine on your flight in the morning. Well, I hope you get out of Gatwick quite quick and easy. I'm sure you will. Is that class as a domestic flight? Do you have to go through different, places, like security checks? To go to the main, or is it classed as an internal flight there, Mark? Back to you, G0CDX.
0: No, it's completely internal, Paul. You have to show photo ID if you've got check-in luggage, but if you've only got carry-on luggage, you don't even have to flash ID. You can just walk on and off with your boarding card, a bit like you walk on and off a bus, really. It's quite civilised, to be fair. But yeah, looking forward to that. Not going to be too much of a journey to the airport on this occasion, so that'll be handy. Okay, on the fish and chips there, that made me smile. It's good to know that the British exports are holding up, and people in Spain are able to avail themselves of decent fish and chips. I don't know what they'd have done without this, to be fair. But no, nice one there, mate. Well, if you've got all the time in the world, go and take it easy heading north from Valencia, go and head up towards, do a bit of a dog leg towards Madrid, head up north towards the Sierra de la Demanda, and then go and play in the Picos Mountains for a little bit. Portes is absolutely beautiful. And then go along the coast there. And then if you're back in the UK at Portsmouth, I think you said, then, you know, just take it easy. Go and trickle up through Wales. Fantastic stuff. Anyway, fella, I'll love you and leave you. I've got a cup of tea sitting in front of me, and I'm going to go and get that dummy lug hole, and then we're going to go and have a shower and I think an early night, because it's going to be a fairly early start. I think we're up at about 5 o'clock. So, we both know that I need the beauty sleep, so I'll put it over to you for a final and look forward to catching up with you via the usual means at the usual time there, Paul. G0CDX, G5.
1: Okay, Mark. So, what time do you land tomorrow morning on the island, or what's the ETA to the island? Will you be home early enough to get in the GH? I wonder, mate. But yeah, the Benidorm is a bit of an eye opener, and Kevin has never been to a place like it, and he was. He was quite not shocked, but bemused by it all, because there's a lot of stag and hen parties, and you know, it's proper tacky, isn't it, if you know what I mean, but in a funny sort of, nice, funny sort of way, people watching is fantastic in Benidorm. Anyway, good to hear you, mate, and I'll catch up with you soon. Have a good evening, what's left of it, and flight over to the Isle of Man. 73G0CDX.
0: Yeah, I know what you mean, mate. It is that sort of place. It is a little bit tacky, but it's unashamedly so, and I love it for that, to be honest. It's quite amazing. I hope Kevin's tattoo is scabbed over by now. can't wait to see the pictures of that. And we're back on the rock at about 8:15, 8:30 tomorrow, Paul. So looking forward to it, and I'll catch you in the usual. 7-3 for now. 88s to Denise and to Sylvia as well. 7-3s to Kevin if you bump into him on the way out the hospital. Cheers, mate. G5MUP.
1: Yeah, okay, Mark. Really good to running to you this evening. And have a good evening, what's left of it. And 7-3s to you and 88s to Nick there, mate. And we'll speak soon. Have a good evening. G0CDX QRT.

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Bye for any calls.

Well, is anybody receiving over? Can you repeat that? It was broken signal. Over.

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Hear that?

0: XJN, I think it was, TW5, TWE, you get into HubNet, no problem. I know it can be frustrating when you're putting calls out for somebody and you don't get any replies, but you are getting in and it's working.
1: Okay, thank you, Squire. It's been very quiet on here for the last few days, as far as I have seen. Did wonder if RP was still connected. All right, M7XJN out. Thanks.

Yeah, no problem. Just thought I'd come back to you and let you know that you are getting in and you are being heard. GW5, please.

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1: 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I can tell though you're a DMR operator, MW0ARL mobile.

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1: Not know, you know, because Sanka, you're listening, and they keep going on about his dual DNR or something. I think maybe he need resuscitated.

0: Mike 7 Uniform Fox Rally Tray, just jumping in. I know there was a bit of a QSO going on there, but left the mandatory like 5 seconds. I'm also curious if Brian is on the hubnet. GW5TWE. If you're around, yeah, please respond to the calling station and I'll jump in. 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I've literally just picked up a handheld because we're called out. But please keep calling out for GW5TWE if he's around. Mike 7 Uniform Fox Ray Ray, going and stand by and listening.
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0: 7th Uniform Foxtrot X-Ray, just returning. So I'll repeat that again, and I didn't get your call sign, not because you didn't say it on the air in a coherent manner. You definitely did. I'm just logging into my PC so I can log it in. Essentially, it's an error on my part, so forgive me. So the call sign from my end is Mike 7 Uniform Foxtrot X-Ray. The handle is James, and I'll pass it back over to you as I try and log into my PC. Back over to you, my friend.
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0: Mike 7 Uniform Foxtrot X-Ray return. Yeah, break station acknowledged. You'll have to come back in with your call sign. I've just logged in to my PC, and I've now got Notepad back open with all my call signs and all that sort of stuff. So I'm going to start a round robin here. I hope you don't mind. It's a token system. So we're going to hand it back over to Mike Whiskey Zero Alpha Romeo Lima / Mobile. Back over to you. And if you can pass it back over to the break station, I'll be much appreciative of that. Back over to you.
1: Okay, well, my name is Hugh, Hotel Uniform Whiskey, and I'm located near the village of Brumbo, near Wrexham, and I'm running about a watt. 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

Well, I'm returning. I'm not quite sure whether we had the break station return or not, but we definitely had a few kachunkas involved, and it's a shame. Anyone who wants to like jump in, they're free to do so, and with regards to the kachunkas, because I know shyness is a thing. Radio shyness. They're free to do so, and with regards to the kachunkas, because I know shyness.

0: maybe their mobile and whatever, and the repeater that they're using, you know, maybe out of range 1 minute and then in range the next. You never know. But Phil, I'll hand it back over to you. Mike Whiskey Zero Alpha Romeo Lima Mobile. Over to you, Phil.
1: 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Okay, anyway, I'm near Brumbo in Wrexham, near Wrexham. I'm using a watt into a quarter wave of 2 meters. Anyway, I wonder where you are, M7 UFX, just a matter of interest. What repeat, where's this repeater transmitting from? Perhaps you can tell me. Over to you, M7 UFX, MW0 ARL Mobile.
0: MW0 ARL Mobile, Phil. So I'm coming in through a All-Star node repeater. So I'm based in Portsmouth, and I used to come in, and funny enough, I took all my lines down due to the winter from last year. I used to come in from G7RPG's repeater, but this year I just haven't set that up, but I brought a node station, an all-star node station from Peter himself, G7RPG, and it just literally goes over the Wi-Fi, and you know, it runs our Raspberry Pi system, based on my setup, I connected it to my local router, and it just blasted itself over the internet. So, whatever repeater you're listening from is probably how you're receiving me. And of course, it's somewhat global, but really, it's national plus. A few repeaters based in America and, you know, Europe, and maybe one or two in Russia, yada, yada, yada. And that's how it is. That's how you're getting me, my friend. Anyway, I'll hand it back over to you. GW0 ARL Mobile. Over to you, Phil.
1: Okay, yeah, my call sign is MW0 ARL Mobile, AMW0 ARL Mobile. Anyway, my name is Hugh, Hotel Uniform Whiskey. I'm mobile at the moment. I live in near another village close to Wrexham. Anyway, I'm about 854 metres above sea level. I'm using about a watt. Anyway, yeah, I see. Yeah, well, I sort of use that method. I use Echolink at times with my mobile phone. I use the Wi-Fi, and it gets onto a lot of the nodes around the country, and international ones as well, of course. Yeah, I don't use a radio for the Echolink. I use the phone. Goes on the Wi-Fi, like something like what you're doing. Yeah, you've got a Raspberry Pi set up, I haven't got that. But anyway, I'm using a radio. I'm using a Voxen 270, 1, 2, 5 watts. I'm using a 1 watt option at the moment. Yeah, anyway, that's it really. Oh, yeah, you're in Portsmouth. Okay, very good. Well, you're coming through very, very strong, very, very clear, no problems whatsoever, which I would expect from Wi-Fi, you know, transmission, but, you know, there's no problems there at all. I wonder what my, how I'm coming through to you. Have I got any white noise or anything untoward? Back to you. What's your name, by the way? Well, you're next door with it. I'm Hugh, H-U-W. Anyway, back to you. M7UFX, MW0. ARL.

0: Okay.
1: Mike 7 Uniform Foxtrot X-ray, and someone jumped in and said breaker. If you don't mind, please jump in with your call sign and make sure that you're acknowledged as a legitimate license holder for jumping on the ham radio band. And it may sound horrible, but with regards to like free speech and all that sort of stuff, but with regards to the band to the airwaves, it has to be regulated because, you know, governments all around the world, they do regulate this stuff, and if we don't adhere to the rules, then they will literally take away the airways that we can use, like 2 meters, 70 centimeters, all that sort of stuff. It will get just gobbled up. So that's the reason why we have it. Anyway, with regard to you, Hugh, yes, H-U-W, so that's Hotel Uniform Whiskey. Sorry about that. I did call you Phil earlier, but it is a similar sounding name, but I've now got it. So obviously I'm using Wi-Fi to jump in. And, the handle is James, by the way. The handle is James. That's it, really. I'll hand it back over to you, Hugh. But I think there was a break station there, but please don't acknowledge them unless they come up with a call sign. Back over to you, Hugh, Hotel Uniform Whiskey. Over to you.
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0: Okay, James, M7UFX in Portsmouth, this is MW0, ARL near Wrexham. Anyway, okay, well, I've got some information on that. I haven't used this repeater before, it's RP, I'm going to look it up on the internet, see what it's, where it is. It's the one, that's what I'm using. It did make an announcement, a computer-generated one, well, you know, it was a voice. Yeah, I'll look it up. It's probably in the northwest or the Midlands. I'm not sure exactly, but probably in the Manchester to Stoke or something like that. Anyway, I'll put it back to you for the final. I think James M7UFX. This is MW0ARL mobile.
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2: Like the uniform box X-ray. Just repairing to you. So that's Mike Whiskey Oscar Alpha Romeo Lima. Yeah, I think it's funny. It's taken us a few QSOs, but we finally understand the handles and the cool signs. That's just the way it is. Not a problem. So yeah, obviously from Portsmouth here, not really got much more to report than that, but we've had a few interruptions this session, and to be fair, I've been a little bit distracted by them. It's a shame, really, because we could have had a nice QSO uninterrupted, but here's the thing, I don't want to say that we've had pirates involved, but it does feel that we've had some interruptions deliberately. On the other hand, you're not quite sure whether it's the timing of the network or

0: that sort of stuff. I don't like to jump to conclusions, but we have had a bunch of that in between. So that has been a bit of a distraction. Anyway, I'll wish you farewell, my friend. And hopefully, next time and you jump on the network, we'll have more favourable conditions. Let's put it that way. Anyway, Hugh, I wish you 7-3s, and I'll go QRT myself. Anyway, thank you for your final, and wishing you a very good evening. This is Mike Silver, Uniform Fox Ray, wishing you well to Mike Whiskey Oscar Alpha Romeo Lima / Mobile, and I'll wish you a good evening. Goodbye.
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2: Yeah, thanks for that, James. I haven't heard anything myself. Anyway, all the best. Bye now, 73.
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2: Okay, thanks for that information. I didn't quite your call sound really, but it was very quickly said, but yeah, I've got that, RP, Scammersdale. Okay, yeah, no, just off Liverpool, I think, isn't it? Anyway, all the best. Try now.

Bobby, I see you press the button, but me not hear what you see. So we just hit with these back to cash converters tomorrow. But the load of other blokes coming through.

0: TNZ, checking access.
1: A5TNZ, Mike 9, Julia Zulu, India. You're coming nice and clean. Bit of noise, but readable. Back to you.
0: Yeah, many thanks for that. I'm receiving the repeater about S7. Is this the Skelmersdale repeater?
1: M7, I would say. It's a bit of a noise in the background, but other than that, is okay. Readable. So, back to you. Mike 9, Julia Zulu, India.
0: Yeah, okay. G5TNZ. You're copied. Just checking online. There seems to be some ducting or a lift on at the moment, as I'm a considerable distance from the repeater.
1: You're making it. It's good, readable, and you're coming through. I'm not sure how far you are, but it works. Mike 9, Julia Zulu, India, sir.
2: Hang on a second, I'm doubling. There we go. Yeah, for your information, you're transmitting on GB3IK, which is in Rochester, and GB3RP, which is the Skelmersdale repeater. It's connected up to what's called HubNet, which is an all-star network. So it's an interconnectivity of two repeaters on the same network. So there's no lift on tonight, but you're on GB3IK in Rochester.
0: Yeah, okay, many thanks for that, but just looking on the DX view, it's showing that there's some considerable lift on, pretty much across the UK, but yeah, okay, many thanks anyway.
2: Yeah, you're welcome. You'll find GB3IK is connected up to HubNet quite often, actually, so you'll hear countrywide stuff coming in. And just to let you know, that's probably the reason why. 73G0OMK.
1: G0OMK, Mike 9, Julia Zulu, India. I'm reaching GB3IK from my QTH, Rainham, Medway. What's your QTH, if you don't mind me asking? Back to you.
2: M9JZI, G0OMK. My name's Dave. I'm on the Surrey-Kent border, so we're practically neighbours. Over.
1: USL, Dave. Thank you for coming back. Yeah, operator named George here. I got the GB3IK always on receive, monitoring, people chatting around. I'm doing some homework with my son, but yeah, you're coming nice and clean, very, very strong signal, and no noise at all. Have a lovely...

0: evening, and hope to catch up with you again. From Mike 9, Juliet Zulu, India.
1: Yeah, very good, George. Well, nice to speak to you for the first time. I've heard you on the network quite a few times talking, actually. But I'm coming in on a micronode into the network, so kind of cheating in a way. I'm on a micronode which is connected up via the internet that goes into the main hub up in Manchester and then via the whole network. 73, George, catch you soon. G0OMK, clear.

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1: Evening, Tony, or good afternoon, whichever the case may be. I don't know the time difference between you and I. What is it, about 5 hours, maybe 6 hours or something like that, I think, over.
0: Nah, Dave, it's only 4 hours, mate. No, it's 10:26 where you are, so not too bad, not too bad. Goes to 3 hours in our summer. It will go to 3 hours. We're just coming into winter now, Dave, which is not bad at all, actually. But it's a bit cold today. It's about 17 out there, and they've all got their winter overcoats on. G0OMK, PY5/G0ABD.
1: Crazy thing is, when I went to South Africa, I went over in the summertime, which is pretty much the opposite of what it is in the UK. I went over there in November, and the first Christmas I spent there, it was about 33 degrees on Christmas Day. It's crazy. But what I'm going to say is, when it comes around to the wintertime, I was still running around in a T-shirt, shorts in the wintertime, and all the South Africans were up to their neck in like woolly jumpers and stuff. I hadn't acclimatised. Daytime temperatures were still around 21 or 22. But that's pretty chilly to the South Africans, over.
0: Yeah, Roger on that one. They've got GB3IK keeps transmitting over you for some unknown reason. It's not going over you, I can hear you. So no problem. Yeah, it's doing it to me as well now. Sorry about the temperature. It's 14 degrees. My wife was shouting at me, no, Tom, no, it's 14. So it's going down and down. It's going to be a cold old night. Looks like we might have to put the heated on. But you're right, yeah, I'm sitting here in a T-shirt and shorts, Dave. So there you go, mate. It's just us British. We're used to when it's sort of, well, I suppose, I mean, 14. What's that in Fahrenheit? 28, about 58, isn't it? Roughly. So, yeah, it's getting cold now. I mean, my legs are beginning to feel chilly now. So, not too bad, mate. Not too bad. We're getting there. But anyway, I just thought I'd say hello and see how you were, because I haven't chatted to you for, oh, God knows, don't know, mate. I can't remember the last time I said hello to you. G0OMK, PY5/G0ABD.
1: G0OMK, back with a final then, Tony. Yeah, nice to hear you again. And yeah, it's been a while since we chatted, I think. I was going to ask you, actually, before I disappear off, have you heard Trevor lately? G7ELZ? I haven't heard Trevor for a while. Is he still up and about?

0: Right, I'm transmitting. I don't think I was transmitting, Dave. You can come back and tell me if I was or wasn't, because I'm using a radioless node. Right. It was either last night or night before. We was chatting on here quickly. Then we went over to Zello and had a chat on there before we went to bed. G0OMK, PY5/G0ABD.
1: Yeah, okay, Tony, sorry, some of your over just disappeared off into the ether, so I didn't catch all you said there, but yeah, I vaguely remember, I've probably around about January time, or just around the New Year time, I think we last spoke, Tony, I think it was. All right, I'll say 7-3 to you. Maybe catch up with you again soon. Cheers for now.
0: Okay, Dave, 7-3's mate. Ciao, ciao for now. PY5/G0ABD going clear. Ta-da, mate.
1: Cheers, Tony. 7-3.

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1: Two-E-Zero-R-N-T, I'll come back to you. This is Golf Zero, Oscar, Mike Kilo. My name's Dave. You're on the All-Star Network. You're coming into HubNet, but you're on the digital side. You're okay. You're fairly audible, but you do sound digital. But I think you probably know that already. Over.
0: Yeah, Roger. You sound coming through on HubNet. That's a bit strange. I should be on HubNet on DMR. That's the most peculiar. Alright, let me just go and have a quick check, because I'm not sure as to why I'm coming through on All-Star. From 2-0-RNT. Richard, by the way.
1: Yeah, okay, Richard. What have you got come up? 23526? Are you coming through on DMR?
0: Yeah, I've got 23526. I'm just actually looking on the dashboard now. Yeah, 23526. Just not quite sure to why it's coming up on HubNet. Coming up on All-Star. I've got an All-Star link, but that's a set for monitor only, and it shouldn't be coming through on that at all. It's a completely different frequency as well. Most peculiar. Not quite sure what's going wrong with that. Might need a little bit more investigation for that in that case.
1: T0RNT G0OMK. My name's Dave. Okay, Richard. Maybe just check your settings, but because you're coming in on 23526, you're coming into HubNet. 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And HubNet is part of the All-Star Network. So, yeah, just have a quick look at your settings, but you're definitely on the HubNet, over.
0: Okay, Dave. I'm just confused how it's actually doing that, because, as I say, 23526 is definitely showing on my dashboard. I'm just not quite sure. Could the All-Star node I've got running, and get, as I said, it's on a completely different frequency, and it's got CTSS tone on it, so that shouldn't actually access it, and I don't, unless someone's left the All-Star link connected to HubNet, that's the only possible thing I can think of.

0: Yeah, it's quite possible. I'll tell you what I can do. I'll disconnect you from this side and then go back into where you were and just see whether or not you come back up on the system again.
1: Okay, I'd appreciate that, yeah. As I say, I normally listen a lot more than play around, but no, I'd appreciate it. Thank you very much. Cheers, Dave.

0: Yeah, Richard, sorry, I can't disconnect you personally. I have to disconnect the complete network side of it, so I can't do it from this side. See if you can go out from your neck of the woods and maybe trot back in again. Apologies for that.
1: Okay, welcome to this end. I'll have a little play around. Also, I've got a friend coming around tomorrow. He's having an issue with his. So I don't know if it's his end that's causing a problem or my end's causing a problem. But I'd just like to not cause a problem onto the network and things like that. Okay, I appreciate it. Have a good evening. Hopefully I'll try and have a little play around and try and call back in from 20RMT. I think he said yours G0RMK, I believe. I could be wrong. Please excuse me if I did. From 20RMT.
0: Yeah, QSL on the call sign, Golf Zero, Oscar, Mike, Kilo. 7-3, Richard.

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Has everyone got laryngitis or something? MM9SR, you said that.

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